0: typique.
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0: RTBF typique.
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2: Chiche. Girl, I'm about to have a panic attack. I

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1: Yeah, I know sometimes things may not always make sense to you right now, but hey, what daddy always tell you, straighten up little soldier, stiffen up that upper lip.

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I'ma make it harder. I'm sending pic after picture, I'ma get you fired.

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Connect your body. Enter the simulation. 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

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Turn up the heat. Turn up the head. Turn up the glass.

bring us back, Ben. Bring us back, Ben. Bass. Bring us back, Ben. To the. Bring us back, Ben.

I got a message. Can you hear me? I got the feeling it's so difficult to communicate.